Dancing on me. Bad things, it's a lot of bad things that they wish and they wish and they wish and they wish and they wish on me. Yeah. Hey, hey. She say, do you love me? I tell her only partly.

0: specific human trait like a woman could have, what would you like in a woman?
1: Kind and Latina.
2: Los 40 Veracruz.